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Medic run, Medic 112, 6093 Jordan Drive on an ill person. Respond to Westerville Dispatch, timeout 2021. 20,

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0: 555 South State Street. A caller will be sitting in her white Toyota Avalon out front of the Panera. She is almost with nowhere to stay tonight with her son. Couldn't get a bed in the shelter.
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0: 475 Maplebrook Drive West. 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
0: 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It's been there for a while. Genoa was out previously instead of ours.
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0: 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An unconscious person. Medic 112, Venge 112, 5926 West Roll Road at Larry B's. An unconscious person. Time 2345.
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0: Pulling in by the Shell State truck. It's going to be an out-of-state plate. Looks like 280-003 out of Illinois. It's a black Nissan. There's a FP in front of the numbers.
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0: 1008 West Main Street. The caller has a protection order and believes that the person is outside now or possibly in her garage.
2: Sarah or Kayla, let's go.
0: The caller is Sarah.
2: Copy.
1: Four, you wonder if you can clear me. I'll head down there to my district.
3: Assuming we're trying to get info to confirm protection, and that the gentleman I'm thinking of, can we check him for warrants also?
0: Affirm, we're checking.

0: 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Omar does have a possible warrant with the county for failure to appear for theft.
1: Hey, you're for chopper W. Here, here, second.
0: We're not seeing a protection order.

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0: If you are free, if you can grab the copy of that warrant and bring it out here so we can just take him down.
1: Affirm, I'll do that.

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1: 228. 608, same traffic. 228.

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1: Mr. Omar on board, and Roth has a check.
0: Five 41.
1: Still in the call, I'm up to 229 with property as well.
0: 243.

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1: So.
2: Hey, one.
0: 730 North Spring Road, female on the line asking for help, no additional details.
1: So my governor.
2: They will copy.
0: 246.

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1: Could we also get medics started that way? She's stating that she fell.
0: Affirm. We also called the facility and they are checking into it.
1: I copy.

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0: 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The front door is locked.
1: Copy.

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0: Yes, ma'am. You can put everybody in service. Staff was able to get the patient off the floor.
1: You're clear. 3 o'clock.

0: Medic Crime, it's going to be at 690 Cooper Road. Medic 111, engine 111, 690 Cooper Road, difficulty breathing. Medic 111, engine 111, 690 Cooper Road, difficulty breathing. Medic 111, engine 111, 690 Cooper Road, difficulty breathing. Go to Westerville Dispatch, your time is 319.
1: You can have me
2: find it, Drew. So,
1: I'll be in a row. You're clear. Both units, medics in route for a subject there that's having difficulty breathing.

0: 1166 Lubbock Drive, Alvin Hugging is muted to respond. The caller is advising that he believes that somebody is in his residence. Again, the address is 1166 Lubbock Drive, South for 1080.
1: Maybe 1341.

0: 581, do you have 3 units on that?
1: Affirmative, right now I have 581, 41, and 551.
0: Copy, you can clear me, I'll be en route.
1: You're clear. Units responding a little bit. Caller is advising that they are currently downstairs in the kitchen and believe that the sounds are coming from upstairs like someone's walking around.
2: Copy. We have any history there?

0: We have some 17s, 47s. 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
1: Are they able to exit and get in their vehicle?
0: They were advised to step out of the residence.

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1: You're clear. 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
0: I had it in the neighborhood for a little bit. Drive call. I'll be around 229 for a 1065 on the other one.
1: Yeah, clear.

0: Medic 1, 690 Cooper Road in the lobby. Medic 111, engine 111, 690 Cooper Road, Oak Grove Recovery, on chest pains. Medic 111, engine 111, 690 Cooper Road at Oak Grove Recovery on chest pains. Medic 111, engine 111, 690 Cooper Road in the lobby on chest pains. Go to Westerville. Dispatch, your time is 4:36.
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1: 446. 608, same traffic. 446.

Medic Run, Medic 111, Engine 111, Battalion 111, respond to 48 East Main Street, Apartment B, Zimboy. It's going to be in reference to a 16-year-old overdose. Medic 111, Engine 111, Battalion 111, 48 East Main Street, Apartment B, Zimboy for an overdose. Respond to Westville Dispatch, timeout 539.

0: 581, 586, 541. Copy of 47 at 48 East Main Street, apartment B as in boy. 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
1: One copy.
2: I'll take 41 south.
1: I'll take off that. I'll be around.
0: Yes, sir.

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1: I do. Need to advise him.

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0: I copy, I'm on scene.
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Medic 112, engine 111, 620 West Rock Road, Dollar General, for a heart attack, respond to West Dispatch. Timeout 559.

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Engine 11151 North State Street, Church of Messiah, on a CO check. Timeout, 0720.

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0: 5:35. We got a 911 call from 363 Braun Place, Westville Senior Living. It was for an elevator emergency. One stuck inside, but they canceled. 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Can I cook for that? Would you like to send somebody just double check?
1: No, that's fine. You can cook for it.
0: Copy. Thank you.
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0: If you can check South Spring, a little bit south of Liberty, caller saying it's a little south of the midpoint between North Church and Liberty. She saw a rabbit that is hunched over. She believes the ears are missing.
1: Hey, you're clear.
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0: Pulling on to Alcott Run off of County Line, King Robert William 1749, KRW 1749. It's going to be a dark blue Lexus SUV.
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0: 577-611, copy a 48A in the parking lot of 471 East College. 471 East College. Callers saying that they've got a male white, black t-shirt, long sleeves out in the parking lot. Seems like he might be intoxicated. He's talking fast, not making sense. They've got three pastors out with him.
1: So, 89, I'm on the scene.
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3: Medic 111, yeah.
2: How did you guys receive this call?
3: It's coming in as an automated voice service, asking for medical assistance. We also have police rolling, so this is unknown.
2: Okay, it's not coming from a doctor's office. Was it from generated from a cell phone or something?
3: Let me see if I can get with the call taker and see if it's a cell phone. I think it is.
2: Just for clarification, is that room 450?
3: So that should be a medical office building. I think we're getting

0: Okay, Saturday, 5 a.m. You can cancel. It looks like this was going to be a patient inside St. Anne's.
1: Hey, I'm a copy 204.
2: They need a copy. I'm going to circulate the parking lot just in case.
0: Okay, I will leave you on it. We did get a nurse that actually got on the phone with the call taker to advise that they were an inpatient.
2: You're clear. Go for it.
0: 856.

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Medic 111, Engine 111, 597 Executive Campus Drive, Room 129 on difficulty breathing. 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

0: Medic to ladder. This is going to be an arrest.
1: Yeah, we're pulling in.
2: Dispatch copies arrest.
1: John, you guys need to get out of the truck.
0: Let's go. I'm 911. Copy that response.
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Timeout 924.

Medic Run, 6051, Emmerich Road. Engine 111 is first responder with Medic 113, 6051, Emmerich Road. Possible head injury from a fall after a seizure. Engine 111 is a first responder with Medic 113, 6051, Emmerich Road. On a possible head injury, this is going to be post-seizure. Go to Westerville. Dispatch, your time is 9:25.

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1: Hey.
0: Cleveland and Old Coach. We could have found them in the middle of the

20th, another unit can go with him on an 8A. It's going to be 14 North State Street, asterisk. North State Street, your drop's going to be entry exit 35. I'll get you on it. 955.

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I'm sending you a text, Eric. Message received, thanks.

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0: 7-3, I'm getting flagged down at Huber and Hills Down.
1: 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Can I get another car to set that way just so we see what we have?
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1: 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I'll get a call going.

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0: 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My first watch.
1: 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Do we need 89 to check that out?
0: I'll MD team.
1: Okay. 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
1: Can you keep the call open, make 611 code 4, and then put me on the same call?
0: I copy.
1: And once you do that, 611 will be tied up here, 220 with 558.

Medic Run for Columbus, for Medic 111, 7858 Malton Lane. Medic 111, 7858 Malton Lane. I'm an ill person. Medic 111, 7858 Malton Lane. On an ill person, your crosses are Charnwood and up Holland Lane, and you're going to 9 EMS 1. Your time is 11:11.

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0: 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A caller saw a mom with five kittens. Think it's hiding underneath the deck on the north side. He put a bowl of food out, but he's not currently on scene.
1: Okay.
0: Okay. 1119. 535, go.
1: We can hold that for if you want. That'll be fine.
0: I copy. Thank you for that.
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0: 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It's going to be working, dog.
1: Hey, go ahead.
0: 742 Autumn Branch Road is where the dogs are located. Caller says that they are barking and they're left outside for long periods of time.
1: Copy from 220.
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Medic 111, 465 North Cleveland Avenue, Suite 210. On an ill dialysis patient. Medic 111, 465 North Cleveland Avenue, Suite 210. 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
0: 61 Village Green. Your caller on this is going to be the Reverend, the resident pastor. You're checking on a Nancy Fisher. She's going to be 80 plus years old. They're worried about her. They haven't talked to her in several weeks. She doesn't have family nearby that she speaks with.
1: Hey, Anna, you're clear.
0: At 11:53, and they're saying that the family has not been able to reach her for the last couple weeks.

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1: 520.
0: Made contact with the resident. She said her phone's still connected and she's fine.
1: Can you have her contact Reverend Turner at the phone number in there?
0: We'll see if she wants to.

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1: Yes, C1 in service, 1201. 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
0: Yes.
1: Gonna get you started at 171 Mainsail Drive. Caller is not home, but says that they saw a mom cat with 5 kittens under their deck.
0: All right, copy. I will give them a call.
1: Thank you. I'll put you on it.

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1: Hi.
0: 55 West Rock Road, parking lot at Kroger. The accident happened out on State Street. It pulled into the parking lot closest to State. It's a Dodge Ram and a Honda Civic.

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It's going to be a 597 exit. Room 141. Medic 111 into 111. 597 Executive Campus Driver, room 141 on a GI bleed. Medic 111 into 111. 597 Executive Campus Drive, room 141 on a GI bleed. Go to Westerville. 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

0: 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Happy return, PS.
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0: 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He has a question about his license.
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1: Awesome purple.
0: 79 Lancelot Lane. Caller's going to be a resident that is not on the scene. She got a call from her boyfriend saying that he just took the trash out and a male approached them. He was throwing up gang signs and was yelling at him. It's going to be a male, white, black hair, black beard, black glasses, wearing a yellow t-shirt and black shorts. I was saying the male was on the right side when you enter the apartment area.
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0: 1508 and caller would like a call back.
1: 573.
0: 573.
3: You can snack that on me around the corner. Check the area.
0: I got
3: 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I'll advise if I need another.
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1: I'm back in service, 1311. 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Medic 112, engine 112, 265 Brisbane Avenue on a head injury from a fall. Time out 1311.
2: Medic 111, park in the front when you come back to quarters. Park in the front.
0: Copy that. 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
1: If I can code for this, start out as a road rage, caller pulled into Kohl's. 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
0: Yeah, you can code for that.

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0: 13606, 48A, possible 1021, 909 South State Street. 909 South State Street at the Red Roof. It's going to be in the laundry room. Caller says there's a male there that's rocking back and forth, not speaking. Thinks he might be on 1021. It's going to be a male, black in his 20s, short. Not sure of what color or what his shirt looks like.
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1441.

That Ekron is going to be at Huber Ridge Christian Church, 5411 Buenos Aires Boulevard. Medic 112, 5411 Buenos Aires Boulevard on a panic attack. Medic 112, 5411 Buenos Aires Boulevard on a panic attack. Your patient will be in a white Jeep Wrangler. 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
2: 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We'll be tied up here for probably another 15, 20 minutes.
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Medic Run, Medic 113, Injury 112, 538, Burwood Court on injury from a fall. Medic Run, Medic 113, Injury 112, 538, Burwood Court, injury from a fall. 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

0: 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Was that Medic 113, Martin?
1: Yes,
0: Medic 113. 1545.

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0: Were you able to get your lead signal?
1: Yes, I'm not having right here. Just bring it on me. 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
1: Barrington Corn and Barrington Drive, male white, correction, male black in a white shirt with brown shorts. Colors states they have no trespassing and no soliciting signs posted. Unsure what company he's with.
2: And I'll be marking in here in a second. I guess.
0: See so far I can take that.
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1: 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Medic 111, Angel 11, 131 Moss Road, room 411, on difficulty breathing. Time 15:41.
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2: 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Can you replace us?
1: 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All right.

0: 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Engine 113 replacing engine 111. 131 Moss Road, room 411 on difficulty breathing. Time 15:42.
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Medic 112, Engine 112, Battalion 11, 412 Seneca Avenue, on a Psych Run, meet B on scene, same feature, time 1610.

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0: 573, you're on 3, but I have another miscellaneous call in the lobby for a female who speaks Creole.
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1: 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Thank you.

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I'm in abdominal pain. Medical 11 Angel 113, 748 North State Street at Walgreens. I'm in abdominal pain. I'm 1626.

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2: 58.
0: Speedway at 360 South State Street. Caller with a customer has been waiting 30 minutes. There's a sign in the window that says the clerk was on a restroom break. Door's locked. No one's come back for the 30 minutes. They're concerned the clerk had a medical emergency inside the facility.
2: I guess I can advise based on this short staff there.
0: I copy.
2: 58, I'll do the checking and advising on Cleveland, Maine.
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1: Seven three, go ahead.
0: 930 Rain Tree Court. Caller's daughter has not shown up from school. She goes to McVeigh Elementary. Her smartwatch last updated at 3:45. Her name's Maggie, and we're still getting further.
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1: 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I mean, out to McBay to see what I can find out about where she went after school.
0: Thirteen thirty-five.

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0: 1059-306 St. Thomas Drive. The sister wants us to come work a probate, but her brother has been starving himself and having paranoia issues.
1: Okay. Have we called Franklin County to verify that probate's good?
0: My partner's working on that now.
1: I copy, thank you.

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1: 1637.
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1: Yes.

0: 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Stand by. I'll make contact back.
1: Go ahead.
0: Probate is current.

0: Her watch just updated and says she's still at the school.
1: She's on the run.
2: Copy. We're just gonna check to see if it's an after school program.
0: Copy.
1: I-50.
0: Yes.
1: Female white.
0: Copy.

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1: 1640. 73.
0: Go ahead.
1: Zach, what are you going on at school? You want to check there?
2: Sorry, you're broken up. Can you repeat?
1: There may be a fifth grade SAC party at the school.
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1: 6-6, copy. Dad's gonna go to the school. So she

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0: 9, you're even with both of them.
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1: 6:8.
2: Can you put 6:13 back on that 48 call and send a different unit with 58 to the St. Thomas?
1: Okay. 98 can have the St. Thomas.
0: 16:46.

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1: 606?
2: 73.
0: 362, Hubert Village Boulevard, Hubert Village Park. Caller is a park goer. He was there about 20 minutes ago and advised there's a male stopping people in the park stating he's looking for his girlfriend. Caller thought it was odd.
1: Six to six and out. Was there a description of this male?
0: Negative.

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We just got a description. It's going to be male, white, about 5'10", blackish gray hair, mustache with a black hat and sweatshirt.

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1: Question 3.
0: 573, stand by.

0: 573. The subject found a 33A that appears to be rusty at that location.
1: Copy,

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0: I believe I'll be out with the individual. He's going to be in a gold Kia Kentucky 12 of King 6 William 328.
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1: Go for both.
0: Kroger Gas, 113 West Rock Road. There's a male that appears to be on 21 chasing people and trying to get money. He ran and chased one male back to his vehicle. We're still trying to get further.
1: Copy.
0: Copy. Units for Kroger, you'll be looking for a male white in a bright blue hoodie and shorts. Our only caller thus far has been a passerby.

0: auto accident, 511, rescue 11, medic 113, 270 eastbound at mile marker 28, one car into the guardrail, 511, rescue 11, medic 113, 270 eastbound at mile marker 28, just east of Cleveland, one car into the guardrail, time 1721.
1: Incident number 26-11240, repeating 11240.
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0: Hey, I'm trying to confirm it's the same thing. We got your accident from County, and we're now getting a second 911 call. They're saying they're 270 westbound, sorry, on the ramp, State Street, to go to 270 westbound. The male passed out, crashed into the guardrail. And still trying to confirm if that's separate or same accident.
1: I copy. We'll be in the area. We'll check it out soon. Their caller, where did they say they were?
0: Yeah, on the ramp, State Street to 270 westbound.
1: Copy. State Street to 270 westbound.
0: Very good.
2: Westerville Fire from Battalion 111.
0: Battalion good.
2: Why don't you go ahead and start Engine 112 on that one, just in case.
0: Okay.
3: Chief, we call this to go to 270 Cleveland, west of Cleveland.
2: Hey, Fern.
0: And on the second call, they are saying it's going to be a blue car, like the first call we got. So probably the same run. We're getting submissional from County, though.
1: Engine 111 lateral.
3: We're going to go westbound. Check that out.
1: Copy. Yeah, that's what I was thinking too, Jeffy. We slow roll Cleveland, make sure there's nothing there that has a...
3: You might want to check your bike. You have zero lights on the engine.

0: 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Do you still want us to start 8112?
1: Nah, Ladder can check it out. That's fine.

0: 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Battalion 111. 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Engine company.
1: Be advised, they were on the scene.
0: No, they just passed us on Cleveland Avenue. They're on the same call. Active.
1: Roger that.
2: I'm not seeing anything eastbound on the cameras. I do see the westbound exit at the top of the ramp for State Street to 270 westbound. Just one car into the wall.
0: Rescue 11 All Company forgot the exit. They have live location. I got them. They are at the end of the ramp getting on to 270 westbound from State Street.
2: Westbound,

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0: 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He's got a tow on the way. I'm going to stay and hang out till he, so he doesn't get hit. If urgent calls come out, I can take him. He's in a, technically a parking zone, so.
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0: in the area of 211 Fox Trail Court. They lost their Dalmatians, brown, white, and color. I'm trying to catch them.
1: Hi. Okay. Yeah, I had the same thing a couple days ago. I'll head over there.
0: Copy.
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0: 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I can take that 10-6.
1: 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Code 4. Speaking to maintenance.

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0: 62 Tamerlane Court, two males in a blue four-door car going door to door. 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
0: 6 or 4, go for
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3: 590, does the caller want to be seen?
2: Affirm.
3: I copy. I'm not seeing him around the area. I'm going to head to the caller's desk.
2: 1922.
1: 1039, I'll take care of it. I'm here.
2: And Debbie, good for 1922.

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Metacron, for Medic Ninja 111, 433 North Cleveland Avenue, Nationwide Children's, on respiratory distress on an 8-week-old. 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